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1: Test it.
0: Cleopatra, take your time, as you may.
1: As you may.
0: My time has been well spent.
1: Well spent.
0: I dug cleaned up by Ted.
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0: 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Some

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Common blood flows through common veins, and the common eyes all see the same. 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

0: 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You guys get F and G still?
1: Yeah.
0: Yeah. Once we come back.
2: Campus FM.